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0: 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And anytime, any weather, Miller Vibes with straight vibes. 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
1: Something, people, I tell you. A blessing, good morning to everybody locked in right now. 6:32. Of course, you know the Boom team is on. The OMG team is on this morning. Jill, DJ Shady, and Javin. Kid, like, yeah, I'm my boy. Big ups to Millennium Kid. Shout out to you. I hope you're feeling a lot better. And you better, too, because you got to come to work on Monday. Listen, I hope everybody's having a good morning. My morning so far has been kind of neither here nor there. But we're not bringing that energy. I want to take some time this morning and just send some love to everybody over there in the diaspora. And those at home, well, we already know how we stand. It's raining here in SVG again. And we're not complaining too much because before it was really hot and we're complaining about water and drought concerns. So we're grateful for the blessings and, you know, looking out, you know, for any little thing that may come with the rain. You ever not want to talk about something because you don't want to bring it to fruition? You don't want to make it happen? Yeah, that's how we're rolling right now. It's one of those mornings. Before we go commercial break and I end this little set right now, right? I want to send condolences to the Baines and the Alvis family. We lost Sister Annie yesterday. She's the mother of Annie Alvis, our leading psychologist here. Annie Baines has touched so many lives, you know, and she was a beautiful soul. She really was. When I tell you, I don't know anybody else living that has such a beautiful soul. She just has a natural mom spirit about her, you know, and she cares for everybody. She's always, how are you doing? She wants to know how everybody doing, and she's quick to interact and all of that. So it was a really sad day for me yesterday. I didn't even know she was ill. When I found out she passed, I was a bit taken aback. And when I tell you, life's been showing us how just fragile it is, because life is, 1 minute it's here, 1 minute you're gone. I'm not good at this. I'm not good at mourning. I'm the worst mourner ever. I don't handle it well. I handle it either two ways. I crash out or I just crash and just don't say anything. But that was So our condolences going out to the Baines and Alvis family. Alisa and her brother Anson. I think they're part. In some way, once you know them, you automatically, once you know them and you automatically become a part of their family and they become part of yours. They're those kind of people. It's a Boom Blast Friday, guys. It's a Boom Blast Friday, and I'm just trying to get out of this little zone. All right, and we're going to do that by bringing you the best jams. It's Friday. We're going to keep the energy up. And you know, the weather's down. It's raining. We're going to get some scattered showers throughout the day and probably into the weekend. So y'all prepare for that. In the meantime, let me get some vibes going. We're going to head out into a commercial break. You'll hear from me when I get back. We'll get into things. All right.

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0: I love it. I love it. Good morning to you, SVG. Good morning. Welcome on the inside. It's Boom Blast Friday. I am not alone anymore. I am not alone anymore. Let's
1: Morning. Everybody, morning. All your morning. We here. Gotta do my stretches right now. Oh my God, it feels like forever.
0: Like you've been dormant for a little bit.
1: Feels like it has been forever. It's always a pleasure being up inside. Yeah.
0: For real.
1: Mixing and mingling, linking up, interacting with the fans. All your morning. You know what the mission is? Go ahead and share the live, let everybody know that we inside. Right?
0: Yeah. And we got morning. 4 minutes to seven. All right.
1: Okay,
0: so briefly, let me just take the time to say I shout out Kid this morning, but
1: Kid.
0: He's suffering with multiple losses of family members. So let's just keep him in our prayers.
1: Yeah, definitely.
0: He recently lost his uncle, and now, you know, his aunt.
1: Oh my.
0: I just don't even want to put it out there. You know, I was saying this before. Sometimes you don't want to verbalize things just because you don't want to put it out there.
1: Right.
0: And make it happen, I tell you. So, Kid.
1: Well, big up, Kid.
0: Definitely.
1: Go on, holy faith,
0: you're in our prayers. Definitely. For real. Guys, it's kind of beautiful in its own way. I was coming down and everything just looked lush and green, for real.
1: Well, plenty of rain.
0: Yeah.
1: Beautiful sunshine in the mix as well. So, it's all good.
0: Definitely.
1: Yeah.
0: So, I just want to talk to you guys. If, you know, in the interim of your day, you see a whole heap of orange walking around. Don't worry about it.
1: What about orange as in the color orange?
0: Yeah. I don't understand. I don't know why it's an issue. I think because of the rains that we had and, you know, the flooding, and just for cleanup purposes, some of Her Majesty's inmates would have been out and about. Yes, yes.
1: Right.
0: So people, you know.
1: Oh yeah, yes. I saw something, a blogger had it up on her page, and it was like, wow. And the information that she got is that they allow the prisoners to come out and walk around the
0: town to get fresh air. That's mad, yo.
1: I was like, who the hell she got that information from? Probably. Yeah, you see, the thing is, these people,
0: they come and people overseas are gonna believe that.
1: They open up the mic and they just talk without doing any proper research. And I mean, it's not even that it's only St. Vincent and the Grenadines where you would see, you know, prisoners out and about doing whatever, maybe performing community duties. You know, in some countries, that is part of their prison sentence.
0: I think Antigua does that, you know.
1: Yeah?
0: Yeah.
1: The good behaved ones.
2: Them used to be the ones painting the lines in the road.
1: Right, yeah. There's that. Like, in cases like these, whenever there's a cleanup operation that's happening, they were the ones. The roads, the cleaning of the roads. Remember the road cleaning program?
0: That's now
1: a thing. Before, it was the prisoners who came out and cleaned the roads, the side of the roads, the overhanging trees and bushes. And yeah, so I don't even understand why it was a thing.
0: Yeah, it's a surprise.
1: Yo, take the mic and give us a back.
0: But
1: handed.
0: Oh, it'll kill me, but I honestly think that's what we should use them for, to do a lot of heavy lifting.
1: That's what they do, though. We won't always see it when they're out, but that's what they do. I mean, sometimes, like, if there are furnitures, let's say one of the ministries moving from one location to the next location, they're the ones who assist with the heavy lifting. They're the ones who do it.
0: And you just talk about furnitures. Why don't we have them building furnitures for school?
1: There are some of them who do that. Probably not for school, but listen.
0: That's what you can use them for.
1: The prison reform program has a lot of things that's going on that we don't know. like the carpentry part of it, the tailoring part of it, the baking part of it. I mean, they have the bakery. Christmas.
0: Oh, okay, they have a bakery.
1: Would do the baking and they would sell. They have a farm program as well. Not
0: I know
1: only
0: about the
1: vegetables,
0: farm program out at Belle Isle.
1: But right, not only vegetables, but poultry farming and all them nice things. Have a lot of things. Listen, you go to prison and you come out and you're still not rehabilitated, it's because you don't want to. I'm not encouraging persons to go.
0: Yeah.
1: But I'm saying, if you dare, there are quite a number of things that you can get involved into.
0: But it does sound quite enticing.
1: You know?
0: Maybe I'm sure somebody out there say maybe I should go in there.
1: I mean,
0: it's free education.
1: There's the educational part of it as well.
0: What?
1: Yeah.
0: Women even free, you don't pay for it.
1: Yeah.
0: But definitely. Guys, it's 7 o'clock. We're going to go do a station ID real quick, and then we're going to get back into it.
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0: Welcome back inside OMG in the morning. Jill the Fugitive, DJ Shady and Chavit on the inside. We're inside OMG. Listen, real quick before we get into the heat of things, let me just remind you, all of our listeners and our viewers, that October 10th is Taiwan's National Day of Celebration. And they wanted to share a message with the people of St. Vincent and the Grenadines under the theme, A Trusted Partner, A Shared Future. 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We work with allies and like-minded partners to advance shared prosperity and build a more resilient future. Through integrity, diplomacy, and the diplomatic Allies Prosperity Project, Taiwan turns shared values and common goals into meaningful cooperation and lasting partnerships. Together with our friends around the world, we move forward towards a sustainable and peaceful, prosperous future. And that's a message from the people of Taiwan.
1: Okay, lovely. Yeah.
0: Yeah.
1: Big up Taiwan as well. You know, assisting with the recovery efforts following the floods.
0: Yes.
1: What date was it? Was it the first?
0: It was Tuesday.
1: And, oh no, it wasn't the first. What date was Tuesday?
0: It was the 5th.
1: The 5th of October. Yeah. Sorry that I couldn't remember the date. I wasn't paying attention to the dates for the longest while now. Now I have to. Right, but thanks to Taiwan, what is it, $100,000 US dollars.
0: Yes.
1: We could call it 273,000
0: EC dollars.
1: Yeah. Good way to start. But in terms of have we had an official assessment report
0: that
1: has been given?
0: By NEMO?
1: Well, by who? It would usually come from the Prime Minister after going out and doing the assessment of the damage done, the extent of the damage done. They would put a price to it. We would usually get a figure.
0: Mm-hmm.
1: There's a press conference this morning at 11. Right, yeah. So
0: okay.
1: I guess it would come then.
0: Mm-hmm.
1: You see, gone are the days when we would have gotten it like around midday, the following day. You know, we would have, where the floods might have occurred last night, early this morning, by 12 o'clock, based on whatever analysis.

0: where you get the impression that the unions are supposed to be in bed with the government. The government.
1: Yeah.
0: Right? We know that there were times when we felt as if, well, boy, yeah, the teachers union were supporting the then opposition. So in the mind of some, that would be what is going forward. You know that there would be a close relation between the teachers union and the sitting government that was then opposition. But the reality is the role, the mandate of the union is to represent for anything that has to do with school, teachers, the learning environment, you know, the teachers, the students, the health and safety while at school and so on. And this falls under that mandate that they have. And I am thinking that it is fair because the general cry across the country right now, besides the crime, is, boy, there's a water shortage. Big up CWSA because they have been working tirelessly to get us back up to speed, you know, but there's only so much that they can do in a given day. And they have to be commended because I looked at a report and in the first day that they went out to work in response to the disaster on all the lines, I think they said that 11 sources that we have that would be utilized. I think 11 were damaged. And
1: they were
0: and 11 were affected, and within the first day they had repaired or restored 9 of them.
1: Okay.
0: That is commendable. And I think it was yesterday, the day before yesterday, they had promised that the other two would have been up and running. But I mean, you had a gift time in terms of all the debris.
1: Yes. Not even that. If you look at the terrain, fugitive, it's real tricky to navigate that kind of terrain, especially because of the continuous rain.
0: It's not the easiest thing.
1: And with rain, the manpower you have, because they have to distribute their workers throughout different communities.
0: Right.
1: I also...
0: There's a lot of work.
1: Yeah,
0: It's a lot of work.
1: not only that, right? In terms of what... I think Ms. Charles was... She was very fair and she looked at it from every aspect. She didn't just come from, okay, the children and the school. She said that there's still places without water.
0: Correct.
1: Right?
0: Most places.
1: Even though the schools may have water, the homes don't. Some of the homes don't have water as yet. Exactly. You know, so I fully understood where she was coming from. And I actually, and then at the end of the letter, we stand ready to work with the government on their decision. So I was thinking maybe that, you know, they were going to come together and present this, but I guess they just didn't agree.
0: But
1: so,
0: what do you think should have been or would have been a better approach? Maybe keep them home for an extra day, an extra 2 days, because there are still places without water up to today. Today's Friday.
1: I think some places in Glen don't have water. Yeah.
0: Of learning. Well, I mean, we could have shifted to online classes.
1: Listen, I'm going to say something that's not very popular, right? But despite a school being open, there are still students, right, that are without teachers to teach certain classes, right? Whether they're on leave or on different things. So, at some point in time,
0: even a teacher is on leave. We used to have relief teachers. So
1: we used to have relief teachers, but not all the schools are equipped and have enough teachers, right? And I'm talking from one school's point of view on this, right? That I know of factually. Now, I think regardless to whether school commenced or not, there are still classes that we can't have for whatever reason. So they're still catching up to be done in certain subject areas in certain schools. So delaying school for maybe the rest of the week, I don't think it would have been that significant of I don't think it would have affected the syllabus that significantly.
0: Because we already lost a week. So that would have been 2 weeks.
1: Listen, so what would you have?
0: We should have shifted to online classes, for example. I know that there are some institutions who did, you know.

0: there were one or two of them who did some shifting. So even though you were out for it, mm-hmm. there's some teachers who call the students and let them know, listen, we ain't skipping this. You know, we have some catching up to do. So this is what we're going to do. Turn on your laptops, turn on your devices. You
1: but they can still use the portal and send assignments. Yeah, that's why I don't think it had to be online classes per se mm-hmm. or nothing at all. Just send the assignments, those teachers that are home and are able to send the assignments. And it was only what? I think they said how many schools were still closed at up to yesterday. I think it was about... They said 13, 14 schools.
0: Mm-hmm. Were still closed?
1: Yes. That was yesterday. I'm talking yesterday. Mm-hmm. When we read it, that's what they said.
0: Okay, right? So that's basically, they more than likely would be out today as well.
1: No, I don't know. But wow. I think she was fair. I think they could have... I'm surprised that made it out here and not spoken about, you know... behind the scenes and then come to an agreement and then put it out.
0: Yeah. So you see why I said that they're still at loggerheads.
1: Mm-hmm.
0: Because I remember that they were... Communication seems to be an issue when it comes to dialogue between the union and the Ministry of Education, for whatever reason.
1: Mm-hmm.
0: Not too sure. Because yes, I agree that that is something that could have been or should have been dealt with behind closed doors mm-hmm. and they see the best solution.
1: Yeah, before it came out.
0: Yeah. You think that was tried, it was tested, and to no avail, hence the reason for bringing it out in public? Or the union had to make a statement, so they went ahead and made a statement anyway?
1: Maybe. I'm not sure. But if that was the case, I think it was just so that they can show we are not...
0: in agreement with the decision that was made.
1: Not only that, but they want to make sure this time round they don't come across like they're more with any political affiliation.
0: Mm-hmm.
1: So we're not really for the government. We're working for the people, for our teachers, for our students.
0: Which is
1: so they
0: what
1: made sure
0: be.
1: They stand kind of alone on this.
0: Mm-hmm.
1: So I don't know. I really don't know.

0: might so, say unity left with the Labour Party.
1: Oh my God. Somebody said 25 wasted years. And Neil come back. Neil say, we had a revolution in education. So, what are they talking about?
0: Man. But they're going to be all right. I'm thinking by Monday, everybody will be back out in their numbers. There's still a lot of work to be done in some areas.
1: Yeah. We were talking about just the fact that every time we have weather like this, right? Mm-hmm. There's always an issue where our water systems, reservoirs are damaged, and why haven't there been a resolution to this before? Mm-hmm. And we had people like Max and others calling in and giving solutions in terms of what we can do, you know? So hopefully this is addressed. But, so moving forward, we don't keep having this.
0: A situation in terms of what, on whose part? Like the overall, well, I mean, yes, the catchments might be affected one way or the other, but in terms of what we do going forward, whose responsibility is it?
1: We were talking about that as well. Is it the is it BRAGSA? Is it CWSA? Is it on the government? So we're
0: where is the responsibility of us, the homeowners, for example, homeowners, we too have a part to play, because we know that based on the terrains that we have where these catchments are,
1: we know what normally happens. There are
0: time to time that we can be affected. So what do, especially for new homes that are being constructed? Mm-hmm. There are a number of different things. There's self-storage that is being encouraged now. There's so many different things that you can do to ensure that you safeguard yourself from being affected whenever there's bad weather, whenever there's floodings and landslides and all of that.
1: Yeah, we spoke about that
0: It's not only up to the government to, you know, be proactive with it. You too, as a homeowner, should play your role.
1: Definitely. Yeah, we spoke about that, and Max even made that same suggestion, because in Antigua they have this underwater catchment system. I forgot what it's called. And that's how they store their water. Mm-hmm. They don't have tanks
0: in home. Right, there's some. I know what you're talking about.
1: So Max was suggesting that we can do that. Mm-hmm. You know, he suggested some water filters and pumps that we can use.
0: Even those blue barrels that we get at Christmas time. I see a lot of people making noise. Oh, they want to get one of those black tanks. They commercialize black tanks. Mm-hmm. Yeah, I mean, we would all love

0: No water or lack of water.
1: And that's unfortunate that it's become such a norm. It and is. Nothing has been done. So either y'all need to start voting or stop voting in Belmont. But y'all need to do something.
0: Something needs to be done.
1: Who's your representative out there?
0: Well, for the better part of, I'll say, 15, 20 years, finally we're getting representation now.
1: Mm-hmm.
0: Yeah. We had persons in filling spots.
1: Okay.
0: You know, eating food and them kind of things. We have representation. So
1: I think under your area representative, you should have somebody under him who works with the representative. So they're the middleman between the representative and the community.
2: Well, yeah, those things would be...
1: Because obviously the representative would be busy, right? Mm-hmm. So the representative would therefore delegate to, I don't know what you're going to call it, that person in between. Is there that kind of middleman? I think there should be.
0: What is being encouraged is the local government approach. So it don't always have to be going to the area representative. Yeah. Mm-hmm. There is a committee that would be set up, a group that would be set up to handle these situations. I mean, they would
1: that will be set up, so
0: report.
1: It's not in place yet?
0: I don't get the impression that they are set up just yet. There are persons that you can report certain things to, yes, but in a formal setting, I don't think that it is in place as yet. One of the things that came to mind just the other day when we were talking about, following the floods and how we were affected, especially with the water shortage, right? How many of these catchments are new catchments? Is it that they are the same systems that we've had in place for decades, for donkey years? Mm-hmm. Do we have catchments in like new locations to service like areas that might have been affected one way or the other over the years? Or is it the same old system that we're using? I think that's one of the things that we need to look into.
1: Definitely.
0: Because remember, communities are going up in different places now than in years gone by, than decades ago. So, you know, the approach would have to be different so that you can service these new areas, these new communities
1: efficiently. Yeah.
0: Yeah.
1: Yeah.
0: That, I think, is one of the things that we might need to look into.
1: It's a question that needs to be asked, for real.
0: Yeah.
1: I just know, I feel like others, that this is an issue that shouldn't be happening to this degree after so many years. So
0: maybe nothing has been done for so many years.
1: Because it was
0: among other things.
1: It wasn't a priority, you know? And now that we're broke, we know that we're broke, what can be done?
0: I mean, we're broke.
1: Listen, we are broke and we have to ban we belly. All right?
0: Yeah.
1: Moving forward, we need to know how we need to move, all right? We need to plan how we need to move.
0: Yeah, I mean, we're broke because we were dealt a bad hand. We heard that but we had money to spend.
1: We know that.
0: No, we've been...
1: I ain't saying it's our fault we broke. I ain't saying it's our fault we broke.
0: Listen, we're being dealt a bad hand now is both literally and figuratively speaking. Mm-hmm. Yeah, we don't have money because we were not left with any money. So the reality is,
1: we now know how
0: we were told. We were told years ago that difficult times are ahead. It's the same like ban on your belly. So I don't understand what all of a sudden ban your belly is a thing, and everybody taking it and running with it and making an issue. We were told in many different ways and forms that we don't have any money. The country is broke.
1: Mm-hmm.
0: Years now, maybe we never did anything about it. When questions were asked, people were not concerned.
1: Mm-hmm.
0: We heard about how many times monies were spent illegally, didn't go through the proper channels when it comes to parliament and what should have been brought to parliament. And we heard all these things. All those are signs that we were broke. It ain't easy.
1: People normally say that we are the government, the people of the government.
0: Of course, we are the government. That's why we should demand better spending of our money.
1: We the people don't look broke. It ain't seem like we broke. We ain't spending like we broke. The people are talking about it. I ain't talking about the government. I'm talking about the people. Do you see our streets?

0: line with vehicles. Tell me. So we the people ain't seem to be broke, huh? So I say that to say that, yes, the government claim that. They're saying, this is a situation, we're not making any money, we don't have it to spend right now. That's what the government are telling you.
1: To do certain things.
0: But, exactly. But what we the people need to do is, with that knowledge, spend properly. You
1: spend
0: understand?
1: Wisely.
0: Exactly.
1: You see, we complain about the wrong set of things. I'm not gonna beat up on anybody who thinks that, well, boy, you see, right now, having a vehicle is more... Gone are the days when having a vehicle was luxury. For many persons right now, having a vehicle is a necessity. As difficult as it might be to own, maintain a vehicle, for most persons...
0: You think so?
1: It is a necessity for a lot of persons.
0: A lot of persons, but I don't think it's most. I think most
1: Well,
0: people...
1: most persons who own a vehicle... It is a necessity for them.
0: They would say
1: them.
0: That. They would say. I think for a lot of people, it's a necessity, but not for most. I think most people just don't want to have to deal with the transportation system. A lot of
1: and
0: people.
1: And that too is for many reasons.
0: It's a necessity. But for most, they just don't want to deal with the transportation system.
1: Yeah?
0: What's that?
2: It's quite easier to get people than to build a house.
1: Yeah, that's true.
0: That's
1: as difficult
0: thing.
1: As it might be. You see, the thing is, you can go to a lending institution and they assist you with owning a vehicle. There are arrangements in place so that you can have your own vehicle, right?
0: That don't mean that
1: things aren't
0: Dexter,
1: hard.
0: Real quick, let's take this call from Dexter. Good morning to you, Dexter.
3: The hotel is Dexter. Somebody want to look at mine? Somebody have my number? Dexter number.
1: Morning.
0: That's what it says.
1: Oh.
3: Yeah. I don't when I call early sister, I don't hide where. What are you guys doing?
0: Good. We're good.
1: Not
0: we're
1: too
0: good.
1: Bad.
3: Yeah. I see you doing some good PR there, you know. You sound like the PR that the government needs. Anyway.
0: Are you talking to your future there?
3: That's what you're talking to.
1: Okay. No, but I'm just saying what is, and I'm just imparting knowledge really based on what
3: that's
1: I know.
3: That's your role, isn't it, bro?
1: Yeah. So
3: but,
1: what's
3: no,
1: up?
3: But, I want to just comment on the two things. I just drop you all a note here. Local government. Local government is something that used to exist here a long time.
1: Of course.
3: The question is, right, with politicians nowadays, political parties want to have local government operating. The advantage of it is that it takes the pressure off an elected parliamentarian, because I do think that's the serious problem which parliamentarians face. Or like people say, representatives. And there's a reason people use this colloquial term, representatives. Because I think when people are elected to parliament, you find yourself suddenly with a problem that you have a ministry overseas.
1: Yes.
3: And people lining up by the door every day. Because for all kinds of things, from paying a light bill to buying gas to everything. We agreed on that? A lot of the issues people face in communities should not have had to have a parliamentary representative personally going to try and resolve them. If you had a local government, the local government would have been elected by the people in the area.
1: Correct.
3: And they would have been dealing with those issues. Now, whether politicians today want to encourage that, because it would also mean a loss of, maybe potentially a loss of contact directly with
1: the people. Right.
3: You agree? I'll leave that alone.
1: But you see, the thing is, what do you think, like, the ordinary man would prefer? Staying in contact or having a close contact with the representative, the representer, or getting whatever needs are met?
3: I think it goes both ways, because habits are hard to die. And what happens during political campaigns, people come around promising the sun, moon,
1: right,
3: and
1: stars. Right.
3: And once you're elected, people want the sun, moon, and stars from you.
1: Correct.
3: when you're camping, you come in my living room, you drink me soup, you eat rice.
1: You eat out my pot and my calabash, you sit down in the middle of the road.
3: Yes. You hug me up. You tell me everything will be all right. You vote for me and I'll set you free.
1: Mm-hmm.
3: And then you vote for me and I'm in office now and you have been a whole lot of issues dealing with ministries and the and the vagaries and the challenges of running a ministry. And every time you're driving down the road, people shouting you, and after a while you start to turn up your window, window.
1: You're screening calls and all them things.
3: Yes, because it is difficult. It is difficult. No CEO, for instance, at any of the big utilities, you can just come in the office and see them. It happens in government ministers. People want to line up by the office every day. James Mitchell, back in when you guys took me up, you know that. He used to get his due to the constituency clinic. Where once a week, I think it was once a week, people in the constituency could go and face the representative. Now the challenge, and I think it's good, because like I said, when you campaign, you came to people and you promised them that the moon will be blue tomorrow, you know. Now people want to see you. So a politician, elected politician, has the big challenge. How do you interface? How do you deal with them? Because I dare say a lot of the parties don't really have proper structures, except for elections, of taking care of issues. During elections, you can have the Fuji in jail out there campaigning, and they have been this part of the constituency. When your office is done, everybody looking for work.
1: Correct.
3: Agreed?
1: Yeah.
3: Let's leave that alone. If we're talking about the vehicle, the problem with vehicles. This is not a luxury. Of course, not a luxury. But can we continue the mad way we're going? I dare say a lot of people are buying vehicles. It's not both as a status symbol and to get away from the madness that nobody is dealing with.
1: Which
3: when
1: is
3: when people are subjected to the horrors of van use. Nobody is dealing with it.
1: It
3: has to be dealt with. When the NDPS got elected, I heard my friend Philip Jackson came out big.

0: a constituency unto themselves. They run things. They decide where they're running from, where they're turning back from.
1: Mm-hmm. There's no order. There's no structure.
0: Absolutely no order. They're out of order.
1: Mm-hmm.
0: They're out of order. And they have to be dealt with. Because it is forcing a lot of persons now to buy cars. And nowadays we can get the second-hand cars, like all of us said, that I imported mm-hmm. one from Japan.
1: Mm-hmm.
0: And their prices are lower and lower, and all the environmental tax on them. And people just take it as the cost of the price.
1: Yeah.
0: You know, and your vehicle and you buy that. But it can't make sense because they end up in a problem, which we all know. You don't have no parking in Kingston.
1: Mm-hmm, mm-hmm.
0: As one
1: the long lines in the mornings and in the evenings.
0: Mm-hmm. Mm-hmm. That's our whole in zone. You understand me, mm-hmm. And we can't, and people talk about buying or building a three-story parking lot. That can't be the solution either. Mm-hmm.
1: No, that wouldn't be. It might be a temporary fix, a quick fix. But
0: it's not a good fix.
1: It's not.
0: No, that fire in some that burned in the government buildings, that has now become a parking lot. It created in a way a welcome breath for the city. We all don't want to live in concrete jungles.
1: I get you.
0: Nope.
1: All right.
0: You want areas, you understand?
1: I'll
0: stay too long. Forgive me for that. But
1: okay, no problem.
0: I'm enjoying your chat.
1: All right, thanks.
2: Okay.
0: When jealous they love you, don't think our food is going to take you from
1: me. I'm not interested in taking you from jail either. Just letting you know. All right.
0: All right, man.
1: Take it easy.
0: Right.
2: Okay, thanks, sir.
1: Yeah, well, he used a line there that would make a nice, I think would make a nice song. Kaka hole in tongue.
2: Kaka hole in
1: tongue. Okay, say it fast.
2: Kaka hole in tongue. Wow.
1: Oh my God. Yeah. Shady, anyways.
2: Shady, say that fast. Kaka hole in tongue.
3: Huh?
2: Kaka hole in tongue.
3: Kaka hole in
2: tongue. Say fast.
1: I'm not saying that that's the only thing I took away from what he said.
2: So, I swear.
1: No, it's just that. I don't know, when he said it stuck and Carnival came to mind. I mean, after all, 50 years around the corner and all of that. So, Carnival would be, you know, right up inside this. But thanks for the contribution.
2: For real.
1: You know, So, what do? We pay bills and come back or...
2: Yes, what? We definitely have to take a commercial break.
1: All right.
2: But before we do that, we have to drop in some reminders. For instance, the LOL Comedy Concert that's coming up on August 24th at the Russell's Auditorium.
1: August 24th, you say?
2: Yes. October, sorry. Oh, my gosh.
1: Yeah.
2: October 24th at the Russell's Auditorium. Boy, jeez, you. Tickets are $80. And there are holy boat prizes to be won. When is our next spin the wheel? And our next spin the wheel for the LOL Comedy Concert is next week. All right. So keep an ear out. And it's just around the corner. So get your money up so you can, you're able to buy your tickets so you can enjoy this cultural experience. All right, guys. Also, let me just shout out you guys up at up in Vermont, the uprising youth steam cleaning services. 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

0: Get a nice brisket or a juicy grilled steak or something, you know? Ribs. Have you gone out there yet?
1: Ribs.
0: It's a nice atmosphere. Yeah.
1: Yes.
0: It really is. I like the mood that they create out there. I have to say, drinks on point as well. Okay. I had whiskey sours. They were very consistent. Every whiskey sour I got. Yeah.
1: Probably need to go check it out.
0: Yeah, definitely.
1: I need to go check it out. Yeah.
0: We're going to jump in commercials and we will be right back with OMG in the morning.
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0: Ticket to the max. 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Please just rewind. Ticket to the max.
1: Caribbean girl, me know for tick, me know for top. Yeah. Man, I watch my body like say them, I watch a match. Yeah. Anything him say them, girl, I do it like it's hot. My

0: OMG in the morning. It is now 8 o'clock on the dot. All right, so we're just dropping a station ID to shut down the hour. Mm-hmm. And
1: one more to go and then we out of here.
0: Don't make it sound like you're counting, don't
1: you? Yeah, I am. I am. Oh my God.
0: All right, guys. Yeah. Let's just drop in this and we'll be right back.
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0: We get the message, Shady. We get the message. Oh gosh. We get the message.
1: I ain't get the message. What did I miss? I ain't getting
0: Shady always has some kind of subliminal message in his songs, eh? In his selections, trust me. Mm. We know Shady, water, all right.
1: Put yourself fish on the platter and then water. Well, the selfish gonna need soaking, yeah. Okay. Shady might have to come explain it himself, all right? Okay, so let's go. Where are we going to now?
0: Well, before we head into anything, right, let me just mention that the Beckway Basketball Association, mm-hmm. with the SVG Basketball Federation, they have their basketball competition in Beckway, right? Mm-hmm. That's going to be going on. I'm talking about, this is for all the basketball fans mm-hmm. and basketballers as well. If you want to enter it, I think it's $20 per team member. All right. Mm-hmm. That's happening in Beckway.
1: Right.
0: It's sponsored by Sugar and Spice Cafe. So, okay. Yeah, that's happening. When? Oh, we have Kenson. Kenson, almost forget, you know, it's your fault. It's your fault, Kenson. Good morning to you.
2: I had a premonition last night that today was not going to be a good day.
1: Okay. Let me just sit back.
0: Luigi?
1: Kenson is gonna...
0: Luigi, that is for you, now.
1: I was gonna message Kenson last night because of something that I saw.
0: On social media?
1: On social media.
0: I wanted to know if it's the same Kenson that
1: the person was talking about. You know, but then I saw that, I saw that he was on it. The same time,
0: yeah,
1: so I say, all right.
0: Yeah, he handled that.
1: It was kind of late as well, so I say, let me leave it alone.
2: Hey, we're going on, eh?
0: When I smell Kenson, I always smell his conks and banana bread. I'm telling you right now. It's all I smell. Chocolate chip banana bread and conks.
2: You see, I knew my premonition was right. Here is Jill together with Fuji and Shady in the studio at the same time. Knew my premonition was right, you know. Peter Tosh sang a song some years ago looking at your crystal ball, but your crystal ball be a little cloudy. So, you know, but I just had the feeling, you know what I mean? And boy, was I correct.
1: Oh, Lord, You could have offloaded on me, I deserve it. Offload on me, I deserve it.
0: I don't. I don't.
2: Oh?
1: Yeah. Oh, man.
2: Let us not go there.
0: Okay.
1: So, what's good?
2: I'm good. You see, I was going to say, social media is a very dangerous place, you know.
1: Mm-hmm.
2: You know, you could have people believing things and saying things, and people will believe things if they don't know better.
1: Mm-hmm.
2: Now, Fuji,
1: yeah,
2: you know me for some good years, even before Jill.
1: Right.
2: And you know me easy for frighten, you know me easy for shame. So... You see, man, I laugh after. You see, me tell Jill, the man laughing at me just because I'm coward and me easy for shame. You see the nonsense?
1: The shame.
2: My soul, they're laughing at me.
0: That was the hardest part to swallow.
1: Yeah.
2: Mm-hmm. Aye. Now, you know, every one of you here, I hope that you know who Lavon Evans is.
0: I don't.
1: You don't?
0: No, I don't know who
1: Lavon. You're kidding?
0: Evans. I really don't.
1: Alright, okay.
0: Maybe if I saw her face, I don't know about the name.
2: And this is how dangerous social media is. Because I am not even on Lavon's friends list. I don't follow anything for Lavon Evans on social media. Only for something to pop up to me last night.
1: Mm-hmm.
2: Where Lavon is saying she smells me when she sees me.
0: Before
2: she sees me. But here's the thing. Is that how am I supposed to feel? That an entity like Lavon is putting it out there that somehow I just be up in her face that close for her to smell me.
1: Right.
2: My flubber has been gassed in this. You know, listen.
0: I know
2: when I tell
0: is.
2: You I'm mm-hmm. when I tell you I'm ashamed, when mm-hmm. I tell you I'm scared, when I tell you because for Lavon to say she sees me
1: mm-hmm.
2: and I'm not seeing her. That dangerous.
1: And it sounds like often too.
2: And it sounds often. Listen to me. All of my good friends, all of put out a thing to the police. Please, that I may need protection.
1: Mm-hmm.
2: Because It sounds like a hills have eyes kind of thing.
0: That's real scary, yeah.
1: When you think it's bushes, so, people. When
2: yeah, you think it's rock, yeah, people. And not just that. Not just that, you know. The type.
1: Oh,
2: that's
1: boy.
2: My problem.
1: Boy.
2: That is my problem, you know.
1: What
2: could so you
1: do?
2: See, you see how social media could be dangerous, and mm-hmm. Jill they believe in somehow. I don't be up in love on face, and
1: yeah.
2: Nobody
1: maybe
2: can tell me differently. Jill
1: from
2: believe
1: us.
2: It. Jill believe,
1: maybe
2: yeah. Jill believe
1: secrets.
2: It. You yeah. know, Jill believe it. My good friend Jill is harboring these thoughts against me. I can't for the life of me handle this. You see?
0: Now my flower is ghasted, cause don't pull me down, please.
2: You know, so and let me show you how just how dangerous this is. Another person, some Felicia Alexander, I don't know who the person is. You see, comprehension is a hell of a thing, and sometimes when you think that you're talking sense, you know they say a person who is how did I put it? You know, you're stupid boy in a show. I don't know.
1: Mm-hmm.
2: So as somebody else has to just get the stupidity and have to bring it to your attention.
1: Yeah, yeah, yeah.
2: Right. Now tell me how in God's name. I want to read something quickly for you. Right? I don't know for the life of me why it is that people come at me, you know, when me be in my own little corner and me not trouble them.
1: So somebody else came at you again?
2: Yes, please.
1: Boy.
2: So Felicia Alexander decided to take a post of mine and share it to her page.
1: Mm-hmm.
2: And this is what she decided to say. And this post was about the national debt of 3.5 mm-hmm. billion that the Prime Minister spoke about since back in thing was March or somewhere down there. So I was giving a reminder as to how we are where we are, mm-hmm. when everybody wants to be running up and down now, like the new government is responsible for the fiscal malaise that mm-hmm. we are in. Right? And this is what Felicia Alexander decided to write. Are you still looking for people to blame after all those promises during the election and over the years? So much Caribbean leaders got handed a ishy stick and sat and served the people,
1: mm-hmm.
2: especially at the force. Stop mm-hmm. looking for photo up, taking trips and figure it out. How to build the country, but I guess it's easier to let the ship sink and blame the past captain.
1: Mm.
2: No, let me dissect this a little bit.
1: Mm-hmm.
2: And never give Felicia 15 minutes of fame that she was looking for. Mr. Brown, right? Now, you are sitting here admitting that the new government came in and got an ishy stick, right?
1: Mm-hmm.
2: But somehow they mustn't say nothing. They must just sweep it under the rug.
1: Suck it
2: forget
1: up.
2: About the sinking
1: Move
2: ship.
1: On.
2: The ship was sinking.
1: Mm-hmm.
2: With the previous captain, but we must forget about that. And the captain who come to save now, who come to save the ship now, he must not take inventory and say, okay, we have 10 hole in his starboard side. We have five hole in the other side. We have some machinery that needs fixing. The sails are them not good, so we have to sew some new sails and put up some new mast. The ballast system half kilter, so we have to balance that back. And we mustn't say none of that. Don't take inventory. Just go in, play hero, mm-hmm. and take the ship and sail it somehow mm-hmm. without a sail, without engine, with all the hole in there and everything. And don't say that the previous captain who allowed it to get that way. You should not blame the previous captain at all. You, the new captain, must just take all the blame. Because you now in charge of the ship. So everything mm-hmm. that happened to the ship before, forget all about
1: that and just captain it.
2: Tell me if that is not the personification of stupid. And Jill does want to tell me, do not say the word stupid. I tell you have a dictionary meaning.
0: I don't say that.
2: Hmm? No, if you think that bad, I posted that and she chose to come into the comment section. No, this is the sweet part, right? No, I made a post and I basically said, I don't know who you are. You're coming with a nonsense, and I do not know who you are. Who are you? Now listen to this response again. Let me just tell you, cool a fundamental thing, but me not think he help everybody. And over and over, social media to show me some people should be, you know, I think you saying bold fast. There are some people who sense us there run down, you know, but them proper fast. Then somehow can't catch up with them at all. You know? Anywho, he chose to come, and this is her response to me. I sense jealousy. That right day.
1: Oh boy.
2: Don't tell me. You don't gonna have it.
1: Jealousy, Jesus.
2: Note I stated that I don't know who you are, and I asked, who are you? But somehow you sense jealousy. But let's continue. We'll get back to that part. Kenson King, you don't even know me, but you're calling me names. You are.

0: are sitting down and saying, but wait, a new government of less than a year old come in and have to be taking all of these contingency and maneuvers. Something that must be wrong. Government is continuity. Not a new government coming and everything start from scratch and everything start all over again. So if all of these maneuvers have to be taken place, it mean that you went there and something had to be wrong.
1: Of course. You see, two things. One, where we are now financially, as it relates to the economy, was purposely done. It was strategically done.
0: Thank you very much.
1: It was spitefully done to one, like probably lend itself to an early collapse of the present government. It was it was out of spite. It was out
0: of
1: and that makes it even more dangerous.
0: Pause right there. And that is exactly why despots and totalitarian governments and so forth has to stay in place, because it have enough people brainwashed enough to have them believing that what that entity did is doing is correct. And when you look at it, this is the most dangerous part. They know, you know. The point is they know.
1: Of course.
0: Deep down, they know. But guess what the problem is? They don't care, because when the mismanagement was happening, when all of the willy-nilly borrowing was happening, guess who was benefiting? All
1: right, the same ones who chanted.
0: And that is what makes it dangerous more so than anything else, because these people do not care that the country will burn in debt as long as they get and they are happy at the moment.
1: But Kenson, you know, I was even looking back at this. Remember when that Hockengill statement was made, right? So it's not only the hook in the gill, but it is a hook in whose gill did he say? He didn't say it's
0: hook.
1: You know, he didn't say it's a hook in our gill, you know? He said it is a hook in your brethren.
0: Oh, thank you.
1: It's a hook in your. So he took himself out because maybe he already has plans. So he know what he was doing, but he already had his backup plan. He could either go to Trinidad, or he could go to somewhere else where he has property and leave it all alone and all you fight up. It's a hook in all your gill. I out of this.
0: You want to know how... Remember we're talking about the dangers of social media and stupidity? You know you got a guy named Terrence Bynoe down in Canada?
1: Oh, God.
0: I saw Terrence Bynoe write a post stating the hook in the gill was for if you chose to move from Taiwan. We did not move from Taiwan, so where the hook in the gill is.
1: Okay. In
0: you see how dangerous and stupid. You see why I'm telling you.
1: The man said it. He slapped us in our face with it. Eh? And nobody paid attention.
0: But you see the kind of defense you will get for the nonsense. And absolving Ralph and Labour, the previous government, from what they have done to this country, but wanting to hold the NDP, the new government, accountable for what has been done. You see the danger that I'm talking about?
1: One of the things the NDP is gonna have to take blame for. I am one
0: lack of
1: the
0: communication,
1: persons. Well, it leads to lack of communication, yes. But you see this ban your belly talk that we just got, that should have been given from the get-go.
0: Let me tell you something.
1: That should have been given from the get-go. The first thing we should have been hearing, the first presentation, we should have been given that statement, boy, because this is what we got. This is the bad hand that we were dealt. Because we were told so many, like I was telling Jill earlier, we were told in so many different ways, in so many different phrases, to ban our belly. Yes, no. Whether it came from the finance minister, it came from the prime minister, we were given these warnings in all different forms and fashion. Yes, no. The first thing I believe NDP should have done is whatever analysis, urgent analysis that was needed, get that done right away and let the country know where we are financially.
0: Agreed.
1: And then let everybody know, boy.
0: Because we said it. But Fuji, we were right here saying it.
1: Of course. First thing that should have been done.
0: Come out and let the people know this is the state.

0: the economy. Don't
1: correct.
0: Go and pretend.
1: Correct.
0: And
1: exactly.
0: Come and say and pretend like things good.
1: Exactly.
0: Because remember, no, remember, even after the Minister of Finance and Prime Minister were basically telling them in some technical terms, mm-hmm. ban your belly, we
1: yeah,
0: are the good.
1: Exactly. Exactly.
0: The point remains. They still on the other side of their mouth gave people the assurance that things were good.
1: Mm-hmm.
0: And you come and you tell people that, oh, we're building a new port for $600 and something million, like we mm-hmm. minting money here. And then on top of that, you come and tell them, oh, we're on the cusp of first world status.
1: Yeah,
0: eh?
1: Yeah, yeah. And the crowd say,
0: and you
1: yeah.
0: know, and people actually walk with that, you know,
1: yeah.
0: And I said to Jill them, I think it was there before yesterday, this right here is a perfect example and a perfect study of cognitive dissonance.
1: Mm-hmm.
0: Because you have people now cannot divorce themselves from the lies they were told
1: mm-hmm.
0: to now accept the reality. Because and the lies that were told were backed up with what? You remember, and Jomo reminded you also, remind earlier again. You remember the government went borrow $10 million from the IMF and give it, as they say.
1: And right then, like Christmas.
0: $96 million was mm-hmm. borrowed just before the elections, and we were told we don't know where it far,
1: yeah.
0: and we not see it.
1: Yeah, yeah.

0: We will remind them. The information is there.
1: But that's it. But the information is there. UG, the information is there. But are they willing to accept that it is there?
0: That's the thing.
1: So before I go, I had to, me just for just throwing back the piece, yeah. So I had to tell Miss Alexander, jealous of what or whom?
0: Jealous.
1: You had to be a real Jack Donkey. You said it yourself, even after I said it, I do not know you. Jealous? Me, jealous of you. For what? For not just being a Jack Donkey in private, but being happy to show just how much of
0: a Jack Donkey you are in public.
1: Yeah. But just listen. Because, yeah. So, but I'm supposed to be jealous of you for not just being a Jack Donkey in private, but being happy to show just how much of an ignorant Jackie I am in public? No, sir. Never me. You can hold that title. Me jealous of you. Twice you have shown yourself to be so dense and I must be jealous of you. Your own words have condemned you twice and you are unable to see it and I must be jealous of you.
0: Boy.
1: Please work good. So, you see me doesn't trouble people.
0: Mm-hmm.
1: But somehow, they just choose to come trouble me.
0: Yeah.
1: So
2: before you go.
1: You Jill.
0: Mm-hmm.
1: Yes, Jill, before I go.
2: What were you going to say to me?
1: No, not that. You be going to say something first. You'll say mine after.
2: Anyway, before you go, Kenton, next time, use the rant to call out your people name. You understand?
1: No, I feel like you were robbed.
2: I feel like you were robbed. Not that this wasn't entertaining and informative.
1: You see,
2: Fuji?
1: All right. Fuji, did I call out anybody?
2: I really feel...
1: All I did was use examples to show you just how dangerous social media is.
2: I hear you, Kenton.
1: You see how Jill does judge me? You see?
2: Listen, I appreciate our differences, right? Because I don't give certain things energy, right? Certain things and people energy.
0: Right.
2: But I'm glad there are people like you because I know when I want to be classy and something I'm going to come, I'm going to tell Kenton. I'm going to tell Kenton how Kenton deal with that. Like Kenton,
1: but I'm a classy person, Jill. What are you trying to say that I'm a classy?
2: PUG
1: and Shady, defend me, please.
0: Mm-hmm.
2: Why is that the takeaway you got?
1: Jill
2: is saying
1: that I'm not classy.
2: No, I'm not.
0: Well,
2: she said when she
0: want to be unclassy, she would hand it to you.
1: So what is that saying? What is that? You see what? Tell about social media and no radio.
0: There's a Felicia moment. There's a Felicia moment there, brethren.
1: You see what I'm saying?
0: Oh,
1: a
0: my
1: person
0: God.
1: Like me who does dress in a nice jeans and a nice t-shirt, smelling good, does spend plenty money on cologne.
0: You remember we were at Chill Spot one time and we were running down the different names of colognes and all of that.
1: Yeah.
0: You remember that night there?
1: Of course.
0: I am wondering, I wonder if it's the same Lavon, the same Kenson Lavon talking about, but if Lavon's supposed to know the kind of pricing for colognes.
1: Yes. And to have Jill sit here on social media and ready to say I'm not classy.
2: I am hot.
1: I am going to be hot for the rest of this weekend. I am hot. Jill, no, Jill, that I have you in my mind.
0: Oh,
1: have you in my mind for this weekend. Yeah,
2: you know what?
1: For the second time within 12 hours, my flabber has been gassed. And by Jill, my goodness.
2: Hey, wait on, right? At least I'm in your mind, and that increases my chances of getting some banana bread.
1: You see what it is about now, Jill?
2: Yeah.
1: I remember to give it to Jill.
2: Yeah.
1: Have a good weekend, PUG.
2: No, I can get any banana bread.
0: Yeah, everybody.
2: Kenton came up here. I reminded Kenton, and Kenton didn't even try to accommodate me, but it's all right.
0: That's classless.
2: It really is. PUG.
1: You know, if Kenton does not do something, there's a reason.
0: There's a reason why, yeah.
1: So, yeah, I'm speaking with you, Jed. I'm speaking with you. Listen, Fuji don't have a good weekend again.
0: All right, yeah. I'll take it back. It's all
1: classless, right. People.
0: Yeah.
1: Classless. Have a good
0: Bless
1: weekend.
0: Bless yourself. All right.
2: You too.

0: Bye. OMG in the morning. We are now past our commercial break, so we definitely have to head out. Remember, it's the weekend. Grab yourself a rude boy today, all right? In whatever way you decide, when you decide, just grab yourself a rude boy. Also, let me remind you, Spencer, let me take Spencer call real quick, huh? Squeeze him in. Spencer, good morning to you. Spencer, you ain't have plenty of time, huh?
1: You have a commercial. Morning.
2: Spencer, morning. What's up?
1: Well, here now, first of all,
2: oh boy,
1: you living up to your name, fugitive. Like you've been on the run and you get pardoned, so you reach back.
2: Yeah.
1: All right, good to hear you, buddy. Long time we ain't talk.
2: Yeah, for real.
1: Chill. The way you carrying on these days with me and Kenson and your regular callers.
0: Wow.
1: And you made a comment the other day, you were being the devil's advocate. What? The devil sleep under your bed every night now?
0: Nah, never.
1: Because when you reach in here in the morning, it's thunder for some of we boy. Mother walk.
0: Me?
1: Yeah,
0: I don't know.

0: but they can't shine. Not even like a piece of old metal you're trying to polish. You can't do nothing. And they're hoping that they could create enough dissension in the public to really rally and hope that there's a second roadblock revolution to get the NDP out. You understand? Mm-hmm. Listen, politics is not difficult to understand.
1: No,
0: if
1: it's
0: you
1: not.
0: Think about it, you know.
1: But you
0: so
1: know,
0: this
1: Spencer,
0: is why you hear them carrying on and they're ranting and they're raving and they're saying this and they're saying that. It's to see if they could amount to the point where people get so disillusioned, I have to say.
1: But
0: disillusioned that they try another roadblock
1: right.
0: revolution.
1: Things are different now. But you know what we should be asking ourselves as a people? All these things that clearly were strategically, spitefully done to make the sitting government look bad from the early stages, make them look bad. Who are the ones affected by this?
0: Everybody.
1: Is it the government or is it the people? Who are the ones affected? And that's the part that we're not getting.
0: But you see, it's people like you and I and Kenson and others who have to keep reiterating this on radio all the time so that the more people listen, the more... You understand? And I hear people all the time come, even Stepping Razor, I hear now this calling a nice radio program. And them fellas just leave him to talk. And you could see, Stepping, they still try to be a little bit on the defensive side when it comes to the ULP. But he can't really make no headway with his comments because he just leaned out towards the reality of what's in the country.
2: On that note, let me just step in. We got to go commercial break. All right?
0: Yeah, I know.
2: So, okay, Spencer,
0: we getting the point across, guys. Mm-hmm. Jill, yes. I don't
2: you can call back after. All right?
0: Yeah.
2: Okay.
1: Take it easy.
2: All right, we got to run out quickly. Like I said, grab yourself a Rude Boy today. Also, on December 19th, all roads are leading to Victoria Park, people. Vibing Entertainment are presenting their Lovers Rock, and that's featuring the legendary Mr. Glenn Washington alongside popular DJs. So get ready for one big night of music, dancing, vibes, and lots of fun. 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All right, show start at 8 p.m. sharp. The event continues all night and officially ends at 4 a.m. in the morning. 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All right, and that's a Lover's Rock. If you want the opportunity to go out and hear the legendary Glenn Washington perform, this is your time. All right, mark it on your calendar, December 19th. 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OMG in the morning. We'll be right back on the inside.
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0: biggest soca track in the world right now. Sorry.
1: It's okay. I was just going to say welcome back in.
0: Yeah, welcome back inside. Yeah, just saying.
1: Listen.
0: Big up Blama.
1: Before we head out, because our time is almost up, huh? It's your wish.
0: Oh, right, yeah.
1: Time fly. Mm-hmm. All right. Before we head out real quick, I wanted to highlight something, and it was on the agenda to mention it earlier, right? Something I really think I should mention and we should really consider and change. We have this, and I'm of two minds on it, right? Now, let me just give you a little experience I had in public transportation. And it's something I see very often where parents are letting very, very young children catch bus by themselves. All right? Now, we might say, we've been doing this a long time and you have to let the children learn their way and all of this. Mm-hmm. And we used to go out here and there, you know, when we were 6, 7, you know, go to the shop, go. That is true. Mm-hmm. All that is true. I'm for making sure boys are boys and our girls turn out to be girls and everybody maintain their different mm-hmm. energies, right? I'm mm-hmm. all for that. But we're in a different time, all right? Before, when everybody used to look out for your child, that is not the case now. I'm not saying that's the case with everybody, right? Mm-hmm. But I think we do need to have a sense of responsibility and really watch and discern the situation before we put our children, our young children, in public transportation by themselves. People are not the same people. There are predators out there. Not mm-hmm. that there weren't predators before, mm-hmm. but they are more prevalent now. I am just saying, oh gosh, and they seem to be, if you notice that your child mentally ain't ready yet to take van on their own, they don't know the place, they don't know the vans yet. Mm-hmm. Mm-hmm. Why? I've seen on too many occasions children getting lost, taking the wrong vans. Mm-hmm. You understand? Ending up in places that they shouldn't. A child who ended up on a diamond van. How? I don't understand. I didn't get the opportunity to ask, but there was somebody pick up the child off the road and they say he catch it. That's what I heard, mm-hmm. right? They blow and stop the van and say, ask the van, you're going to diamond, right? If you could just, and the van did not have any space. But because there are people, like I said, not everybody's the same. There are people that are considered caring people. And we are, mm-hmm. you know, majority of us are here in Vinci. We took the child, the child sat in somebody's lap and he got mm-hmm. to diamond. But I really think there's so many different things I want to touch on. Because remember when you're growing up, the eldest child
0: would take the responsibility.
1: Yes.
0: Yeah.
1: That is not the case. Mm-hmm. That is not the case. We're not seeing that anymore. And when we're seeing it, we're hearing children now complain, mommy, but this is your child, you know?
0: You see, I have a different take.
1: Yes, that's why I'm saying I'm of two minds too, you know, because we need to maintain that there's this responsibility
0: right.
1: as well.
0: Giving them early in independence, mm-hmm. you know, teaching them the ropes. You won't know that how ready they are until you give it a try.
1: Not necessarily.
0: No. You see, the thing is, you have to. There's a different approach that can be taken, right? So you would equip them with certain things. You can't just leave it be figuring that the little boy. They are at this age and they should be ready. Mm-hmm. Yes, you must know whether or not they are ready. The only way that you're going to find out whether or not they're ready is until you give it a try. What do you do when giving it a try is what matters most. Do you leave it up to them? You stay at home, least concern, and hopefully they catch the right van, fingers crossed. That it can't be that.
1: But if the
0: you
1: child,
0: understand
1: the,
0: there are different things that you would have to teach
1: exactly,
0: them along the way. Okay, you like on a daily basis would go with them. Okay, you see, on afternoons when school finish, this is the road you walk from point A to point B.
1: Yes,
0: you make
1: or
0: sure that they get
1: the van
0: that.
1: You take. Tell them the name of the van.
0: How do you get to that van? You teach mm-hmm. them that. Which van? In case you don't see that van, the van might not be running on that particular day. This is what you do. If you don't get that van or you run into problem, then mm-hmm. you call, these are the numbers that you call. right? You put a little spray change in it. Well, they don't have phone booths anymore.
1: Yeah.
0: Right? But, okay, there's the police station. Mm-hmm. Or if you see a police, you go to the police and you let them know, well, okay, whatever the situation is, mm-hmm. you know, I mean, one, you would also need to make sure that the child could, like, talk.
1: Properly. Explain themselves properly.
0: At least the basic.
1: Exactly.
0: When it comes to explaining themselves. So it's not a matter that they're at this age and you're just going to throw them out in the water. It's like back in the day when we used to learn how to swim. You know, you go up big wharf and they just throw you off. Whether or not you're ready, you're getting thrown off a big wharf. Then is when they found out whether or not you could swim and somebody would jump in and come. It can't be that approach.
1: I got a styrofoam, crocus bag full of styrofoam thrown for me.
0: Yeah,
1: right?
0: It can't be that approach. But there are different things that you can do to ensure that the child is ready.
1: Oh my gosh. You know? But I think we have to use that discernment. I really, really feel, like I said, I have nothing against you preparing your child and equipping them, like you said, to be independent. I really don't. Because this is not the age for us to bring up softy men and women. Mm-hmm. All right? But I think we're being very, very reckless in terms of how we send them out, how we equip them these days. If you know... Give me a break. If you know your child can't articulate properly, if they know, you know they haven't memorized the route yet or the name of the vans, at least check to see if they have that covered before you send them
0: out. Exactly.
1: And these little girls, these puny little girls, if you see some of the little funny things they're sending out there on their own to navigate this transportation system, y'all don't know how crazy it could be out there, you know.
0: It is.
1: What's that?
2: I said that's why I bought my daughter phone, so she could...
0: There's that too.
2: And I make her memorize...
0: Important numbers.
1: The numbers. Yeah, you need to do that.
2: If she could tell me the number, I'd pay her.
1: You buy her something. Yeah. So you see, that's good.
0: There's no one approach. There's no one approach because kids learn differently.
1: Somebody's calling. Let me take this call real quick. Good morning, you're live on OMG.
0: Hello.
1: I think we love that call. Yes. As I was saying, it's all about using your discernment and just really, so the safety of your children are important. Even sometimes when we see them, how they enter the van, I see tons of mothers would send in, that go sit down first before their little children, and the conductors just handle them however they feel like. You understand? Listen, I don't play with those things, you know.
0: No, I get you. No, but I get you. I get you.
1: Charles, good morning to you.
3: Hey, good morning. And good morning to the stranger.
0: Morning.
3: You're looking good next to Jill Lima.
0: One and only. Watch Jill, watch me.
3: Good combination, I'm giving you a compliment. You're sitting there, lovely lady.
0: Yes, I am.
3: Right. How you doing?
0: Man, all is well, you
3: know. Yeah, man. Hina, I hear you talking about the two things I have here about the bus and support. I want to find out here. You remember the government before, the former government had put up something where they say they're going to chat buses and all sort of things?
0: Yeah, remember when I said I was beaten for saying it ain't going to work. I said it then. And I stand, but I am alive to see that it did not work.
3: It did not work. And how much money did they spend to do all those things?
0: Waste of time and money.
3: I think, why I bring this up, I think the stoplight that they stopped from working, that they didn't continue, would have done better than those things they put up there.
1: Okay, they don't have
0: It's not a matter of just... It's not any one thing. There are a number of different things that has to be interlinked for that system to work.
3: We stop lights would have been much better. It would have been having much better effect on the traffic. With people would have learned to control themselves. You would have policemen out there watching them when they break stoplight. They would have learned to drive with the lights and so forth. And that would have worked, right?
0: Even right now, you implement stoplight, it ain't going to work just like that.
3: We gotta start from scratch.
0: It's a whole system.
3: My next thing here, I see like in Barbados and these places, right? Right now I'm seeing it here because the vans today, they see an old person on the line, an aged elderly person on the line on the road waiting and try to stop them. They may want to stop because the posting is slow them down and the posting moving too slow and this and that. We need, why don't we have where the government, let's say the government have about two or three buses working in certain areas that these elderly people show a card or get on and they go on those buses and these people get to where they're going, point A, point B. Because a lot of our elderly people just be on the road stick because of these vans. And they just be back on the road very late.
0: But
3: the van conductors and so don't pick them up.
1: We the people have a responsibility as well.
0: Mm-hmm.
1: Why don't a private citizen, somebody who own a van, or we talk to the Minibus Association to implement this?
3: Well, there we go. I mean, yeah, I was just trying to point out how the government run it. But that could work, Jill. That could work. The Minibus Association could do something.
1: We need to engage the public as well.
0: How many elderly persons are there to be picked up on a daily basis anyway? So
1: there are plenty. Yeah?
3: Brother, watch.
1: But
3: you
1: I don't
3: know,
1: think
3: you
1: it
3: know,
1: should be a government thing. I think no, minibus operators need to have to have more consideration for the elderly.
3: Implement something. Right in Richland Park, hey. In Richland Park, where I am up here.
0: You live Richland Park now?
3: I saw a van pick up a guy, right? He has special needs.
0: Mm-hmm.
3: The guy, he has a disability walking, and one of his hands is like kimble up.
0: Mm-hmm.
3: They pick him up at Dry River. The man stopped the bus up at Dry River to go down. He was going down to the police station by the crossing by the police station. And when that guy came out, instead of that conductor said to that guy, go ahead. You know, the man still wait, and that man had to push his hand and he had to take his time, and because of his disability,
0: that man
3: still ended up push his hand in his pocket.
0: Hold on.
3: And take out $20 and pity guy, and that guy take out $2. I have to say, I say, conductor, let the man go ahead now, man. Let that guy go ahead now. And the man watch me and he tell me, but you have to pay. I was like in my head, oh gosh, at that stage.
0: Special consideration should be given. But
3: you could let that man go ahead.
0: There is transportation in place for like elderly persons, disabled persons, who would have to leave from their homes and go for like medical checkups and so on. I know that there's something in place where,
3: but
0: I get what you're saying. I'm just saying it's something like that where I don't know how it works, but I know that there's something in place where through the Ministry of Health, I don't know if it's that you call the hospital or a special number that you call, but I know that there's something where a van would go and pick up those persons who have doctor's appointments and all of that, going for the checkup and what's it not, you know, from different communities. So I don't know if it's something like maybe just an extension of it.
3: I would like to see the Minibus Association, as Jill said, the Minibus Association, somebody, if they're listening, put this in the next meeting or something like that.
0: They should at least
3: leave us a seat, one seat, that if they meet elderly people, they could take them up. Because elderly people stand up right by our piece.
0: Yeah,
3: one
0: but the first question they're going to ask, who going to pay for the seat?
3: But man, what?
0: And
3: something
0: then
3: they're
0: going to say, the gas price
3: saying,
0: gone.
3: They should have a special card with a show as a citizen.
0: The bosses
3: should be able to say, okay, look, do back something, man. Give back something to these people as a citizen, as an elderly citizen. Are going to Villa. I know the money might be short out. We hope it. They might be just going to get the little money, pocket change and what.
0: We can't help out
3: the elderly too.
0: This needs
3: so
0: structure.
3: As citizens, these buses must have like a ticket. They show as a citizen, the bus drop them at Villa Arnasville where they're going. Because there's not much of them being going over to it. Mm-hmm. How often you meet them? And when you meet them, there's something should be done. You know? When I used to drive the big bus stomper, you know how much elderly people I pick up and just tell them go ahead. My father used to do that too. Even when we meet school children, we used to give them a ride and tell them go ahead. My father used to do that.
0: But in all fairness, I think the greater part of this conversation here is, do we really need or the government really have to step in, or even the Minibus Association, is there really a need for them to step in for us to have compassion? All it needs it don't need all these fancy things. It's just compassion, really, you know.
3: Exactly.
0: You see somebody who was in need. You see somebody and everybody by the side of the road. It's just compassion, brethren.
1: That is true.
3: But we should put something in place
1: compassion,
3: and let them get accustomed to it.
1: If you leave it up to people to show compassion,
3: we need to put something in place where they be practice. Let it be a practice. You know that you should do that and support. So why I say the card? Give them a card as a citizenship card or something. Let they show and support, and that is helping the elderly too, man. That is helping people. These people has walked their lives away and support. Mm-hmm. And to make we the younger one come forward
0: Something like that can work, you know.
3: Something should you work. You
1: gotta just like guys.
3: That's my contribution.
0: I'm saying something like that can work. Maybe whether you form a partnership with the whether it is through the association or independently, you as a owner could have a conversation whether it is transport and works. Maybe there's some sort of subsidy that you benefit from at the ending of the day, where persons, you can get your card, or whether or not you use the card, but you're a part of the program where, you know, you look out, you just come to the assistance of these persons whenever you see them, whenever you meet them.
1: Your communities.
0: How it is monitored to ensure that you do what you're supposed to do to benefit from the subsidy, I think is what we would have to pay attention to. But it's something that can work.
1: Definitely.
0: It works in other places.
1: Mm-hmm.
0: Yeah?
1: Yeah, because there's a lot of bus passes, train passes, and stuff that. Yeah. So something like that. All right. Guys, it is now 4 minutes past the 9 o'clock hour. Ooh. This is where we exit OMG in the morning for today. But keep it locked to Boom 106.9. It's Boom Blast Friday, and you know how we do it. Coming up next, believe me, our DJs are going to bring it. Jail Fugitive, DJ Shady, Jazz
0: Until
1: our production
0: we meet
1: team.
0: Again.
1: We are out. Enjoy the rest of your day and have
0: a good weekend. Big up Uncle Deli. I met Uncle Deli this morning. He'd probably be wrong in the gym. I just remember that. Until we meet again.
1: All right, then.
0: Kongsi would also say it as well.
1: Wait, real quick, shout out to all everybody celebrating their birthdays today. Mm-hmm. Happy birthday to Natasha Penniston. She's celebrating a really, really sweet lady, Natasha Penniston.
0: She's married?
1: No, she's not.
0: Hey, Natasha. Happy birthday to you, Natasha. Have a great one, Natasha. Yeah.
1: That's up. Y'all enjoy.
0: All right, then.
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1: Nice with this, precise with this. Time is money. Captivated, immaculated, infatuated. When I step in, evacuated. Calculated my plate, it adds up. My homies in the building, tell them bag up. Pull up in your city to run the bag up. Bust a couple corners, then throw my flag up. Took a couple to tag us. Tell you we good, unless he wants some bad luck. But anyway, we dipping right back in the tour bus. I took two from him and one from you, now that makes four of us. Time is ticking, I'm big stepping and boot kicking. Death row red carpet wrapped in a blue ribbon. Sophisticated, twisted, made it, this is the greatest. Kiss the latest, ride off like an Alpha Mega. Small fries, the Big Mac is back. Water, quarter pound of cheese.

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Yeah, boy, you don't know the thing. I beg up everybody on a boom blast Friday right now. You don't know Rhyme I'm signing in. You don't know. Hey, I'm big up the people about the JOB right now. It's a Friday, it's a weekend.

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I remember you was getting A's. 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

ho. 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

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You don't know the thing, boy. It's Boom 106.9, Boom Blast Fridays, Rhyme in the place, you don't know the thing, go. Choose the state. Some style spee in your ears right now. 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Ride out. Yeah, that's how the thing go.

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Tego. Big up the people, I'm aligning at the various spots right now, locked on to Boom 106.9. Yeah, you don't know, gonna make way for DJ Laser in the mix. You don't know the Tego boy. Boom Blast Fridays. You don't know, we can't tell us it. I'm out.

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I'm put it up on the extra. 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

0: 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You know this loop.
1: Hey.
0: If you remember Leeward, boy, you know this loop. We in the month of October.
1: Hey.
0: We in the Independence Month. Make up all the patriots them out there, proud Vincentians, boy. 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We're gonna play this one, then jump and pay some bells and jump straight over in the top of the hour.
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0: She give me one, I run right.
1: Ladies, eh?

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It's not a sweet girl when I'm listening to you. Oh, wait, wait, wait. How would that to say? It's not a sweet girl.

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That's the next challenge. That is the next challenge. The first person who can sing a full Datsy song. Get yourself a prize. Win something. Yeah, but I feel nobody could do that. I don't really feel anybody can really, sing a full, you know. Yeah. People could do that in a gas, you know. But I don't feel like you have people. You don't feel like you have people could do that? Which one you feel like could do that? You know, as I watch Angle Specialist something. Yeah. But...

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1: 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Is that a scene? Is that a scene? Still going with any subtracting?
0: Yeah, I got a party right.

0: when he whining hard. It is a Boom Blast Friday. Yeah. If you're drinking a Rude Boy, make up you. It's the 9th of October. We're inside the best month of the year. Best month of the year, people. Best month, baby. Make up all the October burns them, yeah. OVO. October's very own. You know, we're unruly as well. Big up all the labor them. All the late copy them. Dong, dong, dong, dong, dong. This one, yeah, yeah, yeah. Big up all the Vogos as well. Sajid. Big up our very, very, very own best friends, our Leos. Big up all Leos, our Leos. We can't be laborers without the Leos, man. Shout out all the Leos because every labor person have a Leo person in their lives, man. Ask them. They read him in the background. Who drinking rum right now? No pity. No pity. The bartender said the bottle them coming by the case. Just buy them now. Just get them now. It is 19 minutes on to the 3 o'clock hour. We're gonna play some more. And then we're gonna pay some bills, man. Ladies, there's a question out there. I'm gonna let Lady D. And she's from Barley, you know? Yeah, yeah. So we got a bag of people at one time. Big up Lady D. Lee, what girl? Long live Sexy Sugars as well. Sister Aileen, shout out to you wherever you're at right now. DJ 20, big up yourself. Chainsaw. You all are leeward, you're all over the sea now. 498-1069, link me on the WhatsApp, tell me what go on it out, yeah. Don't just say what go on, you know, tell me what's up with you, yeah. Tell me what go on with you, with you, with you.
1: We're going on with you. We're going on with you. We're going on with you.
0: It is a Friday, you get paid? Where is the moolah? Where's the money? Are you feeling okay? Everything go to the... Anybody asked that yet? Boom Blast on a Friday, boy. Let me just finish up the take that one. Play instead. But here the rhythm, body rhythm song sweet yet.
2: 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I be vice in a deep place. 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

Friday. But in the meantime, hold on. Remember, tomorrow, Saturday, we're going down Black 44. And the whole boom team with the boy. And yes, for the first time, hey, DJ Tucker will be down there, boy, coming with the shellings, pan shellings. So don't know how we do it, you know. This Saturday and Sunday, boy, we're going to be there football. Hey, oh gosh, watch your vibes, boy, for the weekend. Catch me later and say I'm 360.

Yes, boys, Friday. Yes, and it's Boom Blast Friday and Boom 106.9, boy. Hey, peeps, this is where we have to jump out and pay some bills. But big up the rude boy lovers, boy. Yes, she says she now has no 3 foot 10. Wish you are, hey, grab a rude boy today. Worldwide. Anyway. And I say the rude boys, the ladies, drink right about no one else. So fellas, if you know you carrying out a lady for the weekend, make sure you get the rude boy money. And ladies, if you're going line with the females and your girlfriends, make sure you get your rude boy money. Lock and ready. Big up everybody right about now. Locked on to Boom 106.9. This is where we're going to jump out, pay some bills and come back. But don't even think about going anyway. We coming right back.

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1: yes and no casting and no other casting, but yes, you do it for the fans, you do it for the people. 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Yes. 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Everything that is streamed on Boom and IKTV, you could watch it. 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Yes. That's we talking about, boy. Boom 106.9. Big up every person locked on right about now. Where's my phone? Hey, we're gonna close down the first hour and then we're gonna come back with some more shillings from shillings, boy. Some soca. Big up to the soca lovers of them. And remember at 420. We have the 420 premium drink.
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0: Boom Blast Friday, boy, we are here. It's Vice Pan Vibes, there's some soaking music.
1: You see freezy, so you froze it. 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Hold on, no, take a break.
0: Remember, coming up at your 420 is your 420 blaze up, no man. The reggae lovers, hey.
1: You bend so much, you bend the banana.
0: But in the meantime, we're going to deal with some soaker joints. Big up to the ladies in the office, that's just shaking something. And no one special.

Hey, some people out there. Taka. Hey. Boom Blast Friday, boy. We're going to jump out and pay some bills and come right back with your 420 blaze up, boy. Yeah, the reggae lovers at them. Hey, I don't see them reaching. Yes. Let's go.

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0: Yes, boy. Yes, boy. Hey. That was your 420, boy. That was your 420. Let me jump over to the WhatsApp. See what's going over here. So, press that. This up. What cheese module?
1: Yeah, chaka, yeah, chaka. Them think we're banana sucker. We're ganja sucker. 510, 510. Every time I'm 420. What a boom with 510. Let me tell them Larry Kai, Dubale, Monrong, Twalo, Mays. Let me tell them a hunting up Rose. I don't know, plant up be high grade now. We don't know we bingo. Fire did it, but a boom.
0: Yes, boy. Hey, you can't tell all them high school this old boy. Stop calling the high.

School of them name boy. Hey. Yeah, Capone, big up yourself, same boy. Boom Bass Friday, boy. We inside. Oh boy, big up me people drinking and says cola right about now. Uh-huh. Yes. You're drinking and says cola, big up to you. Wait, me see something, yes sir. Hey, go over there. No, come back this way, come back this way. Lord God, it's a weekend, boy. What are you doing this weekend? What are you doing? What are you learning? Where's the place to learn on a Friday night right about now? I know Cheers is the buzz right about now. Yes, Irene. Mm-hmm. Cheers is the buzz. St. Vincent, are you ready to zest up your summer? I know the, you know the summer don't come, but still. Still, boy, we drinking. Grab a cola that brings a favor, the refreshment and the vibe. Zest cola with a bold, smooth, cool taste and ice refreshment. Zest cola is made for beach, lime, river, chip, cookout, every function. Best believe that. And because it's proud, it's right in Vinci. Right in Vinci, boy. And you could go anywhere in Vinci right about now and get a Zest Cola. Yes, boy. Anyway, Zest Cola, your vibe. Yes, that we're talking about. Let me see where they have it, so. Yes, we're going to jump out and play some bass and then we're going to come back with some flaming voice, man. Yes, some Afrobeat in the mix. Big up the Afrobeat people, them boy. We like to shake something. Hey, yes, Boom Blast Friday, boy. DJ Tucker coming all the way up to 6 o'clock. This is where I have to jump up, play some bass, and be right back.

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0: Ah boy, we how time does fly so fast. We how time does fly so fast, boy. Uh-huh. Boom Jive. Boom Jive. Oh, cheese and bread. Boom Blast Friday, boy. We inside. Why? Is our week flying down so fast? We in weekend. I telling you, the time flying so fast. Just other day we doing Boom Jive. Now look at us. Boom Blast Friday, boy. DJ Tucker carrying you all the way up to 6 o'clock today. Yes, with Vibes and Vibes. I know that. Remember at 5:30, we coming up with Street Vibes. Yes, boy. We're not doing no Vibes of the Street today. Street Vibes. Yes, just let that jump out.
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0: Friday, boy. Big up everybody sending some flames in the WhatsApp, man. That we talking about. Hey. Oh, my gosh. Watch out, we nice. Hey, we're going to jump out and come back with Street Vibes, boy. And I want to hear a dancehall segment, boy. Why some dancehall? Send me some... Wait. Somebody said they want popcorn. All right, then, big up to you. Big up to you. All right, then, safe when you come back again. Street Vibes, boy, we coming back with a flame. Half an hour of dancehall music. No voice of the street. We're not holding no conversation today. It's strictly music, fun music, fun music, fun music. Dancehall vibes. Yes. Big up the people of them. Yeah, Nikki, I know you like dancehall or not. I know the right kind of dancehall. Yes. Mary, I know you're wrong back for the old, little old school segment. This is dancehall. Capone, don't worry. We have you. We have you. Fedan, big up yourself anyway, the girl. And time she dancehall is a differentiation. I think she does get on bad in a soaker. Is a differentiation. Remember, you can link us up on the WhatsApp at 498-1069. 498-1069. So yes, you could go and collect a street verse right now and join me. Join me, boy. I don't get my zone. I'm just looking for a chaser right now. What's the best thing to chase street vibes with, boy? Can somebody tell me? What's the best thing to drink street vibes with on a Friday? Yes, let's go.
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0: favorite man.
1: 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Yes, hey.
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1: One more time for the haters again, no man. 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

0: I must say, boy, big up to my broke friends of them. Big up to them. Big up to them same way. Big up to my broke friends of them, boy. Hey, it's Friday. And yes, just like me. Me and my friends them brokes. Just like that. Yes, boy, Boom Blast Friday, boy. We inside. We inside. Hey. Uh-huh. Hey. Watch your language. Hey. We're gonna jump out and play some bass and come back with some more dancehall jam, man. Remember, you dancehall straight up to the top of the hour now. We not going nowhere. Boom Blast Friday. We the righteous. Wait, wait, wait. Let me see something right now, right now. Remember, teacher talk is every first and every third Friday, Sunday, inside of the month. Eh? So prepare yourself for teacher's talk. And parents, I thank you all for joining as well. Thank you all for joining to that one as well, boy. Yes. With that being said and done,
1: You don't know how the World Boss Vibes Cartel. And anytime, anywhere that. Bill of Vibes with straight vibes. Fever white overproof rum. And the vibes can't done. But do remember, must be 18 years or older to drink. Drink responsibly.

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7: Some of them
8: got here, see, dog. 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

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Yes, boy D, but your boy DJ Tucker will be down there. And I know it's gonna be a vibes. Penistena coming for the first time. For the first time, first time, first time. Yes, tomorrow. Roast chicken, roast pork, and fish as well, boy. 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Hey. And also catch me later.

0: 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Mm.
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0: tell you, it's a proper way to start the weekend. No better place to be.
1: I know you like three. I know you like five. I know you like.
0: Making sure we give you that Caribbean energy coming to your life in the right wherever you are.

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All right, make that connection at 1-866-345-7310.

Good evening going out to my cousin Arlene out in New York. And blessings going out to Nisha, my friend Nisha visiting from Atlanta. Yeah, my locked on and loving the vibe. So, top of the evening time going out to you guys. Cousin Arlene and of course Nisha visiting from Atlanta. Rocking in a Friday start.

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No time for no hater. We tell the haters, see you later, hater.

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0: so I tell it straight from Trinidad to the world. We represent for the Caribbean. Yeah, man, representing all the massive across the Caribbean, across the region, man. Big up St. Vincent and the Grenadines. 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So we get ready to jump inside the second hour. I'm gonna blaze some fire for you, man. Trust me. Wanna say happy birthday going out to Khalees. Celebrating birthday today out in Trinidad. So happy birthday to you, Khalees. Do have an enjoyable one, alright? Keep it locked on. What we say, Terra? Station identification.
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2: 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Terra Sound's a champion.
1: You wanna meet that Prophet Benjamin representing on behalf of the champion. Hey, Terra Sound, that means the Father Terra the Bow, that means the champion, Warrior. 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

0: 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Yeah, man, Terra Songs. 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
1: Yeah, she celebrated with us today. 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More life, health, and strength.

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0: Yeah, man, to the massive love in the energy, man. 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Easy Steven and the team, they're on the move right now and they're plugged in and they're loving the energy. 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

0: is a ice and liquid juice in my Hennessy cup. 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
0: hour. 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
1: 15 away.
0: All these lies is just
1: coming up on the top of the hour. Look

0: Sight Terror Sounds, making some room for General Kanye, Selected D, coming up at the top of the hour. We're going to continue the energy. I got to send some love going out to our friends out in Tobago. Big up the Massive in Tobago, getting ready for Tobago Carnival. It's coming very, very soon, the end of this month. Yeah, in a couple weeks' time, but right now the action is going down in Miami. So big up the Massive out in Miami for Miami Carnival, all right? Yeah, boy. Remember, we're blazing live on Boom 106.9 FM out in St. Vincent and the Grenadines. So big up the SVG family. Big up the team out in Canada, Fire Radio Network. Across the Caribbean as well, out in Grenada, Trinidad, Tobago, Jamaica, blessings. Puerto Rico, locked in. Germany, locked in. Out to the US. Nice to have you on board. Mexico. All over the place that's rocking with us and that's loving the energy, man. So, until we connect, have a blessed one, man. Keep it locked.
1: What at the same time, see me, I and jungle.

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1: 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Yo, the Ocean Voice representing for B100 FM. What them say?
2: Yeah, man, I'm the General Kanye. I pick up myself, Ice Sasha, and that's only the big sound, number one DJ. Don't know Ice Sasha say that. Say, don't you know your song is the number one song, Lord? I hear the people, them barely know. So screaming, no, General Kanye. Yeah, man, salute the General. Yo, Ice Sasha say that.
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